0: Hey, it's Fitz, F-I-T with a Z from the Country Top 40. And I want you right there with me this weekend as we count them down. We're going to find out, does Luke Combs stay at number one with days like these? Or is there a brand new king of the countdown? Plus, it's our Mother's Day. I got it from my mama weekend. So yeah, this one's going to feel a little extra special. I'll see you this weekend for all the hits on the Country Top 40 with Fitz, right here.
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1: 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And I want you right there with me this weekend as we count them down. 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Or is there a brand new king of the countdown? Plus, it's our Mother's Day. I got it from my mama weekend. So yeah, this one's going to feel a little extra special. I'll see you this weekend for all the hits on the Country Top 40 with Fitz, right here.
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6: Our forecast is calling for sun today with some cloud this afternoon. We'll see high around 16. Tonight, cloud with rain overnight, 2 to 4 millimeters. We'll see a low down to 9. Tomorrow, periods of rain continue. And a high 16.
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0: 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AVR,

The ACM Awards are coming up on May 17th, and that guy has 4 nominations for the 61st Annual Academy of Country Music Awards. It's Chris, and there's Riley Green, Change My Mind. Here's Kalsi Kulik.

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0: 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That's If I Can Make a Living at Loving You. Good morning, it's Chris. Hope you're having a great weekend so far. Hey, Shania Twain has her own rose now. 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
8: Our forecast is calling for sun today with some cloud this afternoon. We'll see a high around 16. Tonight, cloud with rain overnight, 2 to 4 millimeters. We'll see a low down to 9. Tomorrow, periods of rain continue and a high 16.
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11: Our forecast is calling for sun today with some cloud this afternoon. We'll see a high around 16. Tonight, cloud with rain overnight, 2 to 4 millimeters. We'll see a low down to 9. Tomorrow, periods of rain continue and a high 16.
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0: Today's Best Country AVR. There's the James Barker Band, and that's over all over again. The Valley Drive-In is back until September. 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So you get on out there and look forward to that. 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The Corporate District Lions Club Valley Drive-In, open rain or shine. 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

0: Chad Bradley, Forever's Gotta Start Somewhere, AVR, Today's Best Country. With over 500,000 annual visits to the Valley Regional Hospital, it definitely is a big deal to support any time we can. And the Big Valley Give is coming up Thursday, May the 21st, because as we know, the care really never stops at the Valley Regional Hospital. So this is definitely a way that we can give back and help to get the life-saving equipment that's needed. Got to have the tools for the job. ER, ICU, lab, and operating rooms, all of that equipment is so meaningful. When it comes time to use the right thing at the right time, you want that working and you want that ready and available. So that's all about either replacing things or getting the new technology and the new machines that we need at the Valley Regional Hospital. So the Big Valley Give is Thursday, May the 21st. One day, one Valley, big impact for healthcare.
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5: Our forecast is calling for sun today with some cloud this afternoon. We'll see high around 16. Tonight, cloud with rain overnight, 2 to 4 millimeters. We'll see a low down to 9. Tomorrow, periods of rain continue and a high 16.
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0: Keith Urban and Better Life on AVR, today's Best Country. There's a new album coming, and it is going to have one original song. And that song is called We Go Back from Keith Urban featuring Michael McDonald. The album due on June the 12th is called Flow State. It's a yacht rock cover album. And Keith does songs like Baby Come Back from Player, Grover Washington Jr.'s Just the Two of Us, and Seals and Crofts' hit Summer Breeze. That's right, Keith Urban singing the classics. And that's June 12th.
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9: Our forecast is calling for sun today with some cloud this afternoon. We'll see high around 16. Tonight, cloud with rain overnight, 2 to 4 millimeters. We'll see a low down to 9. Tomorrow, periods of rain continue and a high 16.
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0: Dean Brody's Canadian Girls and AVR, today's Best Country. Coming up this afternoon, there is the book signing with Ann Smith, Nochasik at Kohl's. A Disney sticker swap is going on right now, and that's happening in Seven Arts, Greenwood. 45's card tournament, Belmont Community Hall. The Heart and Stroke Awareness Music at the Waterfront in Windsor. Mother's Day Tea going at Black River District Community Hall. And speaking of Mother's Day coming up tomorrow, there are more events listed on the website, avrnetwork.com.
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0: Josh Ross, Scared of Getting Sober on AVR, Today's Best Country. It's Chris and Roland in the Community Cruiser. Is Sophie in the Sullivan Fuels Community Cruiser. 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
8: Our forecast is calling for sun today with some cloud this afternoon. We'll see high around 16. Tonight, cloud with rain overnight, 2 to 4 millimeters. We'll see a low down to 9. Tomorrow, periods of rain continue and a high 16.

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0: Morgan Wallen, that's You Proof on AVR, Today's Best Country. Mortal Kombat 2, The Sheep Detectives, and Billie Eilish Hit Me Hard and Soft, all three in theaters for this weekend. And coming up this weekend, it's a big one because it's Mother's Day coming up on Sunday. More people will eat out on Sunday than any other time of the year.
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0: worth your while from Russell Dickerson. Easing back one to number 38. It's a great weekend for the hits on this Mother's Day weekend. Welcome to CT40's I Got It From My Mama weekend. And coming up on the countdown, Blake Shelton is doing it big. He's not planning on getting Gwen a bouquet of flowers. He's planning on getting her a whole field of flowers, like acres and acres of flowers. All the plans behind it, coming up next.
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8: Our forecast is calling for sun today with some cloud this afternoon. We'll see a high around 16. Tonight, cloud with rain overnight, 2 to 4 millimeters. We'll see a low down to 9. Tomorrow, periods of rain continue. And a high 16.
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0: song brings tears to my eyes. God, I love it. That's a special song. Blake Shelton taking over at number 35. And you know what? That's a tough one to hear right after you lose somebody. I lost my dad on March 18th. And Blake, just so beautiful. Blake Shelton again on a four-spot crawl with Let Him In Anyway. Country Top 40. Coming up on the Country Top 40 with Fitz, the Mother's Day weekend edition. I got it from my mama. It turns out not knowing how it ends doesn't mean it's not worth starting. And we're talking hits with Shane Proffitt and his move to the Music City after this. Counting down to number one and a whole lot of fun, our trip to the top is on CT40 on AVR.
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6: We're back with Fitz, playing all the hits on the Country Top 40 Countdown and celebrating all the mamas this weekend. That's right. Welcome to CT40s. I got it from my mama. And this is something I've learned. You know, nothing ventured, nothing gained. If you don't take that leap every once in a while, you might never really feel like you're living. And that's exactly what Shane Proffitt did. He left everything behind and he moved to Nashville and he bet on himself. I am going to repeat that. He bet on himself. And it's funny how those, well, we're going to see what happens moments end up changing everything. This week, he's in at number 34.

0: Chelsea Hart at number 33 for the second week running with Fireworks. Coming up on the countdown, this one is for all the mamas out there, and I might not have a bouquet of roses or a box of chocolates or a brand new, Coco Chanel or Louis Vuitton purse, but what I do have is a song by a brand new artist who we're about to launch into country music history, and we're going to do it together. Yeah, the launch pad is coming up. CT40 Mission Control.
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Easy to Love, the latest from Dustin Lynch, scooting back one to number 29. And all right, hang with me for a second, because coming up, we're going to be shining a light on women who don't just handle life, they take it head on. The ones juggling everything, caring more than they should, and still showing up with that fire in their eyes. Get ready for your CT40 Fierce Female Moment in minutes. And trust me, you're going to feel this one. So let's keep it rolling. Stepping up next, Dan and Shay entering the batter's box with this week's number 28 hit song, Say Something.

0: It was released as a single back in 2019, staying on the country top 40 countdown for over 20 weeks on the charts. And it didn't stop there. This song also earned Ashley major recognition, including award nominations for Song of the Year, putting her right on the map as one of the most real voices in country music. 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

0: South of Sanity from Zach Top, part of the Super Stash Club on the Country Top 40 Countdown, sliding back one to number 22. You got Fitz playing all the hits this weekend on CT40's I Got It From My Mama, our Mother's Day special. And when we come back, we're going to be taking a walk down the halls of country music history and proving something we already know, that mom's been the inspiration behind a whole lot of this country music. And you won't believe how many of your favorite artists got their talent straight from their mamas. That's right, we're going down to the vault after this.
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0: And we have made our way to number 21, getting ready to head down to the CT40 vault after this for a really cool country music history lesson. Here's Low Cash and Wrong Heart.

0: Bailey Zimmerman cruising in that Chevy Silverado, staying parked at number 17. Coming up on the Country Town 40 with Fitz, get ready for the good stuff because good feels good. And I've got a story that's going to restore your faith in people. We're talking restaurant owners who didn't just say thank you to their team. They shut the place down and decided to take them on a little trip. You are not going to believe where they went. We got the good stuff after this. Country Town
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0: Perfect song for the Good Stuff Song of the Week, hitting number one on the Country Top 40 Countdown December of 2012, and it stayed there for a record 24 weeks going into 2013. That's the good stuff. And the good stuff is brought to you by some more good stuff. That's right, IHOP. I love you, IHOP. I'm hungry for you right now. Go find your happy plates. Thank you, IHOP, for being part of the Country Top 40 Fitz fam. Coming up on CT40s, I got it from my mama weekend. You know, you could put someone on a stage, give them a mic, even have them sing a country song or two, but that doesn't automatically make them country. We've got Morgan Wallen with his own litmus test after this.
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0: Jason Aldean with Don't Tell On Me, going up one to number 12, getting so close to the top 10. Coming up on the Country Top 40, get ready for your CT40 fan favorite, Music with Memories. And I've got one of those stories that just kind of stops you in your tracks. 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

0: Beautiful things from Megan Maroney, spending another week at number 8 on the Country Top 40 with Fitz. Country Top 40. All right, everybody, coming up on the Country Top 40 with Fitz on CT40's Got It from My Mama Weekend. We're coming back with the groundwork and building blocks of Josh Ross. Because your music taste didn't start with you. It started in the passenger seat. And I have all those details after this. Country Music's official countdown.
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0: turn this truck around. That's what my dad, Green Bray Bob, used to say when I was a little kid. Don't you make me turn this truck around. Jordan Davis going up one to number six.
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0: 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And sometimes for Ella Langley, that's just the way she likes it. We're inside the top five with Ella next.
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0: Change My Mind from Riley Green, stepping up one more to number four this week, part of the CT40 Super Stash community. And wherever you're hearing my voice right now, I hope you're soaking up this Mother's Day weekend. Give your mama a call if you can, because you know what? You deserve it. She deserves it. All of it. And we are getting so close right now to the biggest song in country music. 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Coming up, get ready, the bronze, the silver, and that gold medal number one song in the country. 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
0: Welcome back, y'all. You got Fitz playing all the hits on our Mother's Day Got It From My Mama special. And we are officially inside the top three songs of the week. And you talk about the real deal in country music. Well, I'm going to tell you, Cody Johnson. I call him Kojo, independent Texas roots, rodeo cowboy turned hitmaker, and one of the most authentic voices that we have got in country music today. Sitting right there at number three this weekend with The Fall.

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God said, oh, child.

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Saturday Night Classics. It's John Denver and Rocky Mountain High. It's Amanda Meisner. Welcome to Saturday Night Classics, a tradition here. And we'll keep you company right up until midnight tonight with all of your favorites, including George Strait and Ocean Park Property.

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0: Saturday Night Classics. It's Glen Campbell and The Last Time I Saw Her. It's Saturday Night Classics. Joe Diffie and the Judds coming up in a long set. We've also got Dolly Parton and Dolly Parton canceling all of her Vegas shows. She revealed in a video this week that she's been suffering from various medical issues in recent years, including problems with her kidney stones. She said she can't be dizzy carrying around banjos and guitars on 5-inch heels. We love Dolly, and she's been working on some small projects from home, including her upcoming Broadway musical. We wish her all the best.
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0: version, but they will have, you know, different questions about gender, marital status, income, religion, and more. And you are required by law to do it. But what happens if you refuse to fill it out? Well, they're saying that they will send reminder letters and then maybe call you and then eventually send people to your house. And some rare cases, if you still refuse to get it done, there might be a fine or they might even take legal action. And just a reminder, your census needs to be filled out by Tuesday.
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0: Saturday Night Classics. Can't Break It to My Heart. It's Tracy Lawrence. Saturday Night Classics. We've got Waylon Jennings, Merle Haggard, Billy Ray Cyrus, and Brooks and Dunn on the way.
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0: Saturday Night Classics. It's Brooks and Dunn and My Next Broken Heart. And maybe you would say that Saturday Night Classics is cool. Well, you know, that's a slang term. And you know what? Most slang terms disappear fast. But according to people in the know, cool has stood the test of time. Cool has been popular for more than a century, which is pretty impressive for slang, right? Part of the reason is how flexible cool is. It can describe someone as being laid back, stylish, or impressive, or just likable. You can say cool it or ask, are we cool? Or even eat some Cool Ranch Doritos. Very few slang words can adapt across generations. Somehow your grandparents, parents, and even your kids all agree on one thing. The word cool is still actually cool.
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2: 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Upgrade to a Fujitsu Airstage heat pump from Groundhog Geothermal, giving you efficient cooling and cozy heat. 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Hot water baseboard heating? 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
1: Well, I guess it was back in 63 when eating my cooking got the better of me, so I asked this little girl I was going with to be my wife. Well, she said she would, so I said I do. But I'd have said I wouldn't if I'd have just knew how saying I do was gonna screw up all of my life. Well, the first few years weren't all that bad. I'll never forget the good times we had, cause I'm reminded every month when I send her the child support. Well, it wasn't too long till the lust all died, and I'll admit I wasn't too surprised the day I come home and found my suitcase sitting out on the porch. Well, I tried to get in. She changed the lock. Then I found this note taped on the mailbox that said, "Goodbye, Turkey. My attorney will be in touch." So I decided right then and there I was going to do what's right, give her fair share. But, brother, I didn't know her.

0: 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I let my wife tote it. I'm going to be carrying food stamps. You get it, Judge? I'm going to be just...
1: That's Saturday Night Classics with the Alabama Wild Man. That's Jerry Reed, and She Got the Gold Mine, Saturday Night Classics. And Another World made its debut this week in 1964. You remember that soap, right? The show ran for 35 seasons, airing 8,891 episodes before it wrapped up June 25th in 1999. Did you watch the show? I mean, I always did, you know, once I got home from school. My grandmother would always watch it. She loved her programs. So what was your favorite soaps growing up? I mean, there was always All My Children, Another World. In my 20s, I watched Passions quite fondly. So what was your favorite soap?
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0: Saturday Night Classics, Glen Campbell and Rhinestone Cowboy. Rolling into 9 o'clock, we've got country music history on the way. And tunes from Eddie Rabbit, Johnny Cash, and Tanya Tucker.
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